0: Put a smile on your face. Don't bring everybody down like this. Don't worry. It will soon pass, whatever it is. Don't worry, be happy.
1: On a downtown street, motorbike ride

But when his drinking and lusting and his hunger for power became known to more and more people, the demands to do something about this outrageous man began.

your love to town. She's leaving now, 'cause I just heard the slamming of the door.

0: is almost run.
1: Nose pressed hard in frosted glass, gazing at the swollen mass on concrete fields where grows no grass.